turn and I'm taking everything without shaking. Joe here with the bacon. Happy is how we should be, realizing we are wealthy, living here on this earth. Enjoy what it's worth. Anger left behind you, just don't let it find you. Love will not remain as long as you come.

damn. Pump the music and jam. There's no time for the problem. Not a thought to solve them. Just make sure you get it. Show the fellas you with it. Being proud you did it. Never will you forget it. There's a way to stop this. Listen to the prophets. Everything they said, yo, it should be read. Paul had to tell things that made him.